0: Bum Bum, Cliff Richard. On the beach, home to us, Paul McCartney and Ringo Starr. Yeah, Paul McCartney's birthday today, I think. I think I heard Gary saying that he wouldn't get that wrong, that's for sure. And Michael Jackson, your Rock-a-Mar world, 17 past 10. Yeah, it's too busy telling you about the Vodafone mobile network crashing. Forgot about the weather. Oh, there you go. I don't know whether they've fixed that Vodafone thing yet. But the weather, well, that's not really important because you only got to look out the window. It's pretty nice. It has gone up a couple of degrees. It's 20 now, looking for that maximum of 23.
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0: America. Sister Golden here. Evelyn Champagne King was in there too with Shame. And Leanne Rimes, How Do I Live? It's 29 past 10.
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0: Okay, 10:30, Lee's joined me in the studio.
3: Oh, Rhonda, I mean, it has been a big move and we're loving our new premises, but do you know this is only our pretend studio or our B studio? We're getting an A studio.
0: Yep.
3: And for that studio, we are getting a desk that is being custom made. Gary's actually designed it. It's being made as we speak by the talented craftsmanship of the men at the Veterans Support Group Men Shed in Narang. So, you know, I like to lend a hand. I thought I'd pop in, see if they needed some help. Of course,
0: good
3: they
0: idea.
3: Didn't.
0: No, thank you.
3: Yeah, no, thank you. Just stand there and watch. But boy, there is a lot more that goes on behind those doors than just woodwork. So I had a chat with Andy, the president, and Kev. Now, he's the vice president and the shed manager. And you know what? I asked the obvious question. How many men does it take to build a studio?
4: Four of us. Yes. And that's meaning to lift it into place and everything. But to actually work on it.
5: It's just two of us.
4: Two of us and sometimes just one, depending on what the task is.
3: So is this something that the men shed do? Is this a typical thing?
5: Not normally this big.
3: Okay.
5: But we've made drum stands for
3: two
4: of the schools up at Gilston.
3: Right.
4: Yeah, and Japanese drum stands. Yeah, the big Japanese.
3: Massive.
5: Yeah. We made a stand for those.
3: So is your background, though, carpentry?
5: Oh, I did three and a half years of night school in cabinet making.
3: Okay.
5: And then I've been building things since I was 10 years of age, building stick guns and all that sort of thing. And, yeah, so I always enjoyed playing with timber.
3: And Andy?
4: Similar. I helped one of our neighbours when I was a kid of about 12, and he was building his own house, which nobody did in those days. So I learnt carpentry, electrical, plumbing, you name it. That's where my
5: background is.
4: Woodworking background and everything else comes from, yeah.
3: Well, the shed is very professional. It's very impressive. So to join your men's shed, do you need to have a skill like that?
4: No.
5: We find what skills they have.
3: Yes.
5: A lot of the people come on, they don't have a lot of the skills.
3: Mm-hmm.
5: So my job is to teach them, male and female, because we have female veterans. So as a men's shed, we're not strictly men's shed. We have women because we have women veterans. So we kind of have a 70-30 split.
3: Okay.
5: That 70 being military and 30 being civilians.
3: Okay.
5: And we need that because when we do grants, we've got to have both.
4: Yeah, exactly. So we're a registered not-for-profit charity, but we are primarily a veterans shed. Well, we're Vietnam Veterans Federation. Mm-hmm. That's our parent body.
3: Yes.
4: But, of course, we now welcome any veteran.
3: Okay.
4: From any conflict, from any service.
3: Yes.
4: So, as you know, with Afghanistan and Pakistan and Middle East and all those, we've got the younger age veterans.
3: Mm.
4: So we're always trying to get them because our median age is going up and up and up.
3: Yes.
4: Okay. We need to get some of the younger people involved.
3: To keep it going.
4: To keep it going.
3: So if I said to you, because it's like closed doors to me, a men's shed, I think, am I allowed in? But what actually happens in a men's shed? Oh, no. Can you tell me?
5: Look, I guess so. Most of it is good-hearted camaraderie, because most of the guys in the shed either have PTSD or a lot of ongoing problems.
3: Okay.
5: That's where the shed comes into being.
3: Uh-huh.
5: So they can come along and we know just by looking at them if something's wrong.
3: Okay.
5: And I go, okay, what's up, mate? Because I'm also the welfare officer.
6: Oh, how many hats do you wear?
5: I'll wear about 10.
6: Okay.
5: Seriously, I don't.
6: Wow.
4: The very concept of a men's shed is it's somewhere where men, blokes,
6: yes,
4: can congregate, swap yarns, tell lies. Main thing is have a good laugh.
6: Yeah, great.
4: You'd hear, minus the subject matter and the language, some spoko sessions, it invariably has lots of laughter.
6: Yeah.
4: And that's a great release. And they're, I know they're amongst their own kind.
6: Yes.
4: Place where they can just let go.
6: Yeah.
4: They're not restricted. Mm. Right? They can just let go and have a great time.
6: Yeah.
4: Prime saying everybody is family first.
5: Yep.
6: Yeah.
4: Right? So if you've got health problems, you've got family problems, forget about the shed, fix your family.
5: Look after that. And this is what we're saying when COVID hit, every Friday I'd spend 3 hours ringing everybody.
6: And just touching base.
5: Just touching, because I was the only point of contact they had.
6: Wow.
5: And we had a few people that had I not reached out to them, we probably wouldn't have them today.
6: Wow. Amazing. So it's a lot more than just a tool shed by the sounds of it. Goes very deep.
4: That's the means to the end.
6: Yes.
4: And the end is welfare.
6: Yes.
4: That mateship camaraderie, right?
6: All right. Now, laughs and language and behaving with the language, did any of those come out while you were making our desk?
5: Well, lucky you weren't privy. Especially this morning when the leg broke on us.
4: The leg broke on it. Yes, there was a little bit of colourful words flying around. Yeah.
6: But you guys fixed it.
5: Yeah. Yeah. Well. Yeah. Yeah. There was a way around it.
6: Well, we can't wait to see the finished product. So keep working hard, and we look forward to seeing you in the studio.
5: No worries.
4: Thanks, Lou.
7: Oh, good. Looks like, well, fixed the leg.
6: Fixed the legs broke, bless them. But they really are like brothers there. And as you heard, they're veterans, the majority are veterans. So they've all lived experience together and can relate to each other. They said their humour can be quite dark, which some of us would not get. But it is a massive tool shed, Rhonda. Like, it is huge. They can build boats. They've got a boat shed there. They've got a welding room, a spray painting room. You heard that they're not for profit, and they rely on grants, and they do often sell some of the wares they make through Facebook Marketplace. But I don't know if you've got a fireplace, but they sell bags of wood and with Kindle included in the bags for $20. So that's a little handy thing if anyone wants to get a supply of wood and help these guys. They've also got beehives, so you can actually go and buy raw honey from them as well. So it's like its own little community village, and I don't think there's anything these guys can't do. So they are now going to break that desk down. They've got to do a few more coats. It is 2.4 by 2.4 by 1.8. So imagine that. That's a huge desk, solid wood. So they're going to break it down into three parts so they can physically get it up the stairs. I think they might need all hands on deck for that one. And I think it's going to be installed by the end of this month, fingers crossed. So stay tuned.
7: Beautiful.

0: We do. We don't do any of that. We just carry on. Hoodoo Gurus, Bee Gees is there as well. How deep is your love? It is 17 to 11.
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That is the foreigner version. 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

0: I guess that's why they call it the blues. That's Elton John, 5 to 11. We've got all the news coming along. Sport as well. Probably tell you about Vodafone being out again.
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0: Some girls will, some girls won't. Age old story, not going to change. Elvis Costello, the boy named If, and Maroon and Christine Aguilera, Moves Like Jagger, 18 past 11. Morning all, hope you're having a nice morning. I've been meaning to mention this the last few days. Everything's just gone out of my mind. I don't know why. Richard's not here to throw everything into chaos. But on Netflix, there is a documentary called Maternal Instinct. I know a lot of you have seen it because people have been texting me, and I haven't mentioned it at all, but now I have actually seen it. It is unbelievable. Youngest person ever to be on death row. She's still there. And well, I don't think you ever come off death row, do you? Oh, unless the inevitable happens. But look, truly, do yourselves a favour. Netflix, Maternal Instinct. It's not pleasant.
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0: beat sad and lonely and blue. Oh, my God. Sounds bad. Kate Sobrano, Hold On, and Roxette with Joyride. Oh, bang on, 11:30. 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

0: It's Johnny Nash. I can see clearly now. Back to the 70s. Ringo Starr and Alison Krauss with Thankful and Hooters. And we danced. It is 20 to 12. Well, bright, shiny day. Yeah, not too bad. Bit of this and a bit of that. Bit of a mixture.
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0: Wild Thing. Dragon was in there too with Young Years and Men at Work with Overkill. 9 to 12, good news. Yes, the Vodafone issue seems to have been resolved. They have announced that they have isolated, located and resolved the issue, saying some people may still have intermittent issues, but basically they're back in biz.
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0: travelling well for your run on the M1 both ways between Pimpama and Reedy Creek. Coomera Connector slows up southbound on the approach to Helensvale Road. Brisbane Road is busy through Arundel and through Bigger Waters. Smith Street Motorway slows up through Molan Diner. Ferry Street and Price Street busy through Narang. Gooding Drive, patchy through Carrara and Merrimack. And Reedy Creek Road has some delays through Burley and through Reedy Creek. Gold Coast Highway building up through Palm Beach and through Tugan so far as well. From July 1st, a $5 gate fee applies when you dispose of landfill waste at waste and recycling centres. Dropping off recycling and green organics will remain free of charge. 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
2: Hello there, I'm Sean Bindley. A national senator is raising concerns about Pauline Hanson's approach to dealing with some media outlets following her address at the National Press Club yesterday. The One Nation leader flagged a plan to shut down SBS, force the ABC into a subscription model in metropolitan areas, and wouldn't rule out banning the ABC and The Guardian from future press events, saying she won't be anyone's footy. Bridget McKenzie says that is not an approach which should be adopted here in Australia.
3: I am concerned that One Nation also wants to pick and choose which media they take questions from, who they like or they don't like. That might be okay for Donald Trump to pick and choose which media he takes questions from, but it does not go well here.
2: Investigations are underway into how activists managed to unfurl a banner during the address. The US and Iranian presidents have digitally signed a 14-point memorandum of understanding to end the war between the US, Israel and Iran. The deal calls for an immediate ceasefire, the reopening of the Strait of Hormuz, and the lifting of sanctions on Iranian oil exports. But President Trump warned the agreement isn't final, and the US will resume military action if further talks fail. A further round of negotiations is due to begin in Switzerland on Friday, with those talks expected to conclude within 60 days. Kate Fisher has more from Washington.
4: They are keen to concentrate on talking about sanctions relief and their nuclear program, but not on their missile program or indeed their regional alliances. That is what they're going to be focusing on over the next 60 days. But clearly here in the US, there are many Iran hawks who are concerned that this deal is not good enough for the United States.
2: Vodafone has been hit with an outage this morning, with thousands of customers reporting issues with their service. Customers have reportedly been unable to make calls and are getting SOS-only notifications. The telco says it's urgently investigating the cause and is urging people to try switching their phone off and on again. Nurses and midwives at Flinders Hospital in South Australia have walked off the job for 24 hours this morning as part of their ongoing pay dispute with the state's government. They're pushing for improved wages, conditions and staffing levels. The Lyell McEwen Hospital was hit with similar strike action earlier this month. Treasurer Tom Koutsantonis says nurses are wanting to catch up with their interstate counterparts, but their demands will poorly impact the state's budget.
5: I'm up for giving nurses a real wage pay increase. They deserve it, and we do value them. But I've got to also think of the state's finances, and I've also got to think of the ability for us to continue funding these services. For me, it's about timing. For the nurses, it's also about timing, and that's what's separating us rather than the quantum. It's really over what period of time? Is it over the next 1 year or is it over the next 2 years?
2: Transport bodies warn any future road user charges have to be nationally consistent. Road Freight New South Wales claims supply chains are being hurt by state-by-state systems every time operators cross the border. Chief Executive Simon O'Hara says a national structure would provide more certainty for the sector, especially when investing in future tech.
6: We have to be careful of state-based systems that might add cost, complexity and uncertainty for freight operators in the EV, heavy vehicle, road user charging space.
2: This is Air News. Firstly to Rugby League, and Victor Radley and Katoni Staggs have both been fined following the Blues' 44-24 loss to the Maroons in Origin Game 2 last night. Radley was fined 7% of his match fee for dangerous contact and Staggs 13% for a careless high tackle on Kalen Ponga. In AFL news, Josh Fraser remains focused on the week-to-week as Carlton prepare to face the Giants on Saturday. The Blues coming off the bye off four straight wins. The caretaker coach insists his focus remains on the week-by-week.
7: I think we've been pretty consistent around building this for the future and making sure that we're building something that's sustainable.
2: Geelong will be without Bailey Smith for tonight's final shaping clash with Frio. The star midfielder will miss with illness. Tom Stewart and Grian Myers are also out of the side. In tennis, Alex de Minaur has continued his strong showing on grass overnight. Here's Sports' Paul Walsh takes a look.
8: The Aussie Demon has moved into the quarterfinals at the Queen's Club in London after a powerful display against the former top 10 player Denis Shapovalov, with the final scoreline being 6-4, 6-1. The tournament's top seed successfully employed his trademark court coverage as well as a willingness to attack the net when the opportunity presented.
9: Today I felt really sharp, right? I felt like I hit the ball well. I managed to be aggressive when I needed to.
8: Over in Nottingham, Chris O'Connell and Talia Gibson have both advanced to the final eight in the men's and women's draws, with O'Connell facing Benjamin Bonzi in the next round, while Gibson awaits the results of the McNally-Pliskova match.
2: Australian Independent Radio News.
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10: Partly cloudy this afternoon on the coast with light winds and a top of 23 degrees. Tomorrow, Friday, should be partly cloudy. Chance of fog about the hinterland in the early morning, and there's the medium chance of showers, most likely in the morning and afternoon. 23 the max again for tomorrow, 13 the minimum overnight. And it looks like we're in for a wet weekend. A shower or two predicted for Saturday with a top of 24 degrees, and showers on Sunday, 22 the maximum for Sunday. Currently on the coast, it's 21. G'day, I'm John Pearce, and welcome to Thursday's Long Lunch. Here's Bon Jovi.

0: Flash in the Pan and Hey St. Peter, Time Bandits with Endless Road and Bon Jovi, Always. Gold Coast Zone 94.1 FM, Night Ranger follows this break. And then a little later this hour, it's a Thursday, so we'll have the origins of the species.
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0: Eden Kane and Boys Cry, B-52s with Rock Lobster and Night Ranger, Sister Christian. Gold Coast on 94.1 FM on this Thursday afternoon. It's the long lunch and it's nice to have you along. The Guanabara Country Music Club is a not-for-profit organisation formed nearly 40 years ago to raise money for various charities in and around the Gold Coast area. And they do it pretty well. They've been doing it for years. And they also have a monthly social on the third Sunday of each month to assist funding for those charitable donations. Now, the June social is coming up this Sunday. It's on from noon till 5 p.m. It's only $6 entry. There's a licensed bar and snack food available, a live house band, talented walk-up artists, line dancing, a little rock and roll on the side. Sounds like a lot of fun for a Sunday afternoon, and the location is the fire station at Heritage Park, 193 Rifle Range Road, Pimpamar. Just turn right at the lights for the Pimpamar Sports Hub, and then first left exit road. Did I get that right? Then the first left exit road, yes, for access to Heritage Park. You'll find it easy enough to get there. Please come along and have an enjoyable and entertaining day with a friendly group of people and assist in the charitable fundraising efforts of the Guanabara Country Music Club this Sunday, noon till 5.
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0: That's a song written by Pete Seeger many years ago, and then a hit for Greyhound, giving it a slight reggae beat, Black and White. It's called, it was also a hit for Three Dog Night at the same time. Tracy Chapman prior to that with Fast Car and Transvision Vamp and I Want Your Love. 94.1 FM, and after these messages, the Origins of the Species. And today it's a song that was a big hit for the Bell Stars.
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0: British girl group of the 80s, the Bell Stars, had a couple of hits. Ico Ico was one of them. The other was this one, which was a big hit in 1982. In fact, it was top five in Australia when it hit the charts and became the 33rd biggest selling single in Australia in 1983. The song is called The Clapping Song, and here's a little bit of the Bell Stars version.

From the early 80s, the Bell Stars and their version of The Clapping Song, a song written by Lincoln Chase, a very prolific songwriter of the 50s and 60s. He wrote Jim Dandy for Laverne Baker and also Such a Night, that was originally a hit for the Drifters and then a hit for Elvis Presley in the 60s. And he wrote a number of songs for Shirley Ellis, who had the original version of that song, The Clapping Song. It was the follow-up to another song written by Lincoln Chase called The Name Game. And here is The Origins of the Species Today. This is Shirley Ellis and The Clapping Song.

0: Well, there you have it, the original version of the clapping song as we come to the end of the first hour of The Long Lunch, Shirley Ellis from 1965. And parts of the song go back even further than that. It incorporates lyrics from a tune called Little Rubber Dolly. That was a hit for the Light Crust Doughboys back in the 30s and may have even been around before that. The clapping song from Shirley Ellis and a big hit for the Bell Stars in the 80s. And that's the origins of the species today here on 94.1 FM with the 1 o'clock news coming up. And in the next hour, I'll play a track from this week's album of the week.
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0: Good afternoon. We've got delays with a multi-vehicle crash on the M1 southbound through Narang. So that traffic is pretty heavy right back towards Helensvale. No delays outbound on Smith Street Motorway. A bit of congestion for Brisbane Road around Harbour Town. Looks okay up through Paradise Point on Oxley Drive. Take care with the traffic lights out of action. Still on the Gold Coast Highway in Broadbeach at Hooker Boulevard. Further south on the M1, you've got a good run around Burleigh Heads and towards Tweed Heads. 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
2: I'm Mark Dransfield. The federal government has wound back its tax changes amid widespread backlash from business groups. More from federal politics editor Michael Packey.
3: The Prime Minister and Treasurer have adjusted their tax legislation amid growing concern the proposed changes to capital gains, negative gearing and trusts would damage the economy. The government has announced almost 3 million businesses with a turnover of up to $10 million will still be eligible for the 50% CGT discount. There'll be extra concessions for start-up businesses, and a proposal to place a 30% tax on discretionary trusts will be scrapped. Anthony Albanese says he's listened to concerns after a consultation period.
4: We back Australian small businesses and the important role that they play.
3: National Senator Bridget McKenzie claims Labor only acted after sustained pressure to ditch the policies.
5: What you're seeing here is a catastrophic fail.
3: The revised legislation is expected to pass by the end of the month with help from the Greens. Michael Packey reporting.
2: The leaders of the United States and Iran have officially signed a memorandum of understanding. The agreement had been scheduled to be signed in Switzerland, but officials have confirmed it's been endorsed early. The document reiterates Tehran's commitment to not produce or develop nuclear weapons. Speaking ahead of the signing, US President Donald Trump warned he would resume strikes if Iran doesn't behave.
6: If I don't like it, if they don't behave, we'll go right back to dropping bombs right smack in the middle of their head. Okay, because they've misbehaved for 47 years.
2: Six people have been charged over an organised crime plot to import $100 million worth of drugs into Queensland. Following a three-week investigation, authorities seized nearly 200 kilograms of cocaine and 150 kilos of methamphetamine. Police say their investigation remains active and further arrests have not been ruled out. South Australian nurses are continuing their industrial campaign for a better pay offer from the state government, walking off the job at the Flinders Hospital for 24 hours from 7 a.m. Sean Bindley reports.
7: They want pay parity with nurses interstate, but the state government says comparing Adelaide with Sydney and Melbourne is not like for like. Elizabeth DeBars from the Nursing Federation says they want the government to respect their work and value.
8: Some of the members this morning at Flinders Medical Centre have literally been in tears over their feelings of being disrespected and the lack of respect afforded to them by the government in terms of an offer that does respect their value and what they bring to the community.
2: Air Health News and Chinese researchers say they've discovered a link between sunlight exposure and dementia risk. A study found an average daytime light dose above 1,000 lux, like a cloudy day, was associated with a 16% reduced risk of cognitive decline. Vodafone says it has now resolved an issue at one of its network hubs which caused this morning's outage. Vodafone's apologised for the inconvenience and recommends customers restart their devices to help restore the connections. Checking the Aussie share market, the All Ords is trading down 39 points at 91.45. One Australian dollar is buying 70.29 US cents. This is Air News. As rival AFL teams circle around Logan Morris, the two-time premiership forward is in no rush to re-sign with the Lions. Sarah Patterson reports.
9: There's been significant interest in Morris from rival clubs, including Tasmania. AFL.com.au reported this week that Morris has already garnered interest from Geelong, Melbourne, Collingwood and Carlton, as well as the newly minted Tassie side ahead of the 2027 AFL season. According to Morris's manager, the 21-year-old is biding his time and isn't keen to open talks on his contract situation at the Lions just yet. Sarah Patterson, sport.
2: Queensland are bringing the Origin Series home as a decider following an impressive win at the MCG. The Maroons came back at half-time to dominate over the Blues, 44-24. Fullback Kalen Ponga says they were working hard all week to secure the decider.
10: Yeah, it was. I think we earned a lot of that footy, though. We worked hard throughout the week. We had a great week prep. Yeah, and it's good to obviously play for 80 minutes and get the win.
2: And Australia trains behind closed doors today ahead of Saturday morning's World Cup clash with the US. American star Christian Pulisic remains in doubt as he battles a calf injury. This morning, England opened its campaign with a 4-2 win over Croatia. Portugal and Congo drew 1-1 and Ghana beat Panama 1-0. Australian Independent Radio News.
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12: Partly cloudy with light winds for Savo, and then tomorrow, the Friday forecast is for a partly cloudy day with a chance of fog about the hinterland in the early morning. Now, there's a medium chance of showers tomorrow, most likely in the morning and afternoon, top of 23. Overnight, down to 13 degrees, and then the weekend looks a little damp, partly cloudy on Saturday with a high chance of showers, most likely in the afternoon and evening, 24 the maximum for Saturday, and 22 a little cooler on Sunday with a cloudy day and a very high chance of showers, light winds, and currently on the coast it's 22. G'day, I'm John Pearce. Welcome back to The Long Lunch. It's Thursday afternoon and this is Andy Gibb.

0: Tony Orlando and Dawn and Tie a Yellow Ribbon Round the Old Oak Tree. And I might play that on a Friday at some stage as the song with the answer song. Connie Francis did the answer to that song. I might just do that one Friday. Ronan Keating, If Tomorrow Never Comes. And first up, Andy Gibb, and I Just Want to Be Your Everything. This is 94.1 FM, and after these messages, a track from this week's album of the week, Foreigner's Agent Provocateur.
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0: was Presley, and Ain't That Loving You Baby, originally recorded by a guy called Eddie Riff, and then covered by Elvis Presley and became a huge hit for him. Tiffany, I Think We're Alone Now, the old Tommy James and the Shondells number. And this is the Gold Coast, 94.1 FM, Thursday's Long Lunch. And what are you doing tomorrow? And maybe Saturday? 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

0: Well, I guess it'll be a few more months yet before we feel a summer breeze. That's Seals and Crofts reminding you that what it is like when summer gets here. Bette Midler with Mambo Italiano and Van Morrison, Have I Told You Lately That I Love You? This is the Gold Coast Sun, 94.1 FM, coming up after these messages. The Lost 45 for today, the final album recorded by radio with Ray Parker Jr., and a track from that album that became a big hit.
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0: 94.1 FM. And going back to 1981, the group Radio, led by Ray Parker Jr., recorded their final album, and the title track of the album became a big hit for them. And then Ray Parker Jr. went on to solo fame and also a very respected session guitarist. The song, A Woman Needs Love, Just Like You Do, is kind of the answer song to one of their earlier hits, Jack and Jill. In that song, Jack is lagging behind as Jill races up the hill, and the song is from Jack's perspective. And then he finds out that she's found another guy. And this is the answer song, I guess, from Jill's perspective, that a woman needs love just like you do. And if you're not there, I'll find someone else. Basically, that's what it comes down to. Here's Ray Parker Jr.

Ray Parker Jr. with his group Radio and their final album, A Woman Needs Love, and the title track from that album, big hit, A Woman Needs Love Just Like You Do, and that's the Lost 45 today here on 94.

0: Paul McCartney and Home Tonight, and before that, Charles and Eddie, and Would I Lie to You? Gold Coast Zone 94.1 FM, 2 o'clock news coming up, and the choice cut in the final hour of the Long Lunch.
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0: Good afternoon. We've got delays with a multi-vehicle crash on the M1 southbound through Narang. So that traffic is pretty heavy right back towards Helensvale. No delays outbound on Smith Street Motorway. A bit of congestion for Brisbane Road around Harbour Town. Looks okay up through Paradise Point on Oxley Drive. Take care with the traffic lights out of action. Still on the Gold Coast Highway in Broadbeach at Hooker Boulevard. Further south on the M1, you've got a good run around Burleigh Heads and towards Tweed Heads. 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
2: I'm Mark Dransfield. HSBC could face a multi-million dollar penalty after admitting to serious failures in protecting its Australian customers from scams. The banking giant had planned to defend the case brought forward by the corporate watchdog in 2024. The federal court is today being asked to approve a $35 million penalty over its handling of scam risks. ASIC Chair Sarah Court says the bank has already begun repaying the outstanding losses and it's hoped all affected customers can be fully reimbursed.
3: Many of HSBC's customers were left tens of thousands of dollars out of pocket and in some cases lost their life savings.
2: The federal government's announced a range of carve-outs as new capital gains tax arrangements are set to be passed by Parliament. Businesses with a turnover of up to $10 million will still be able to access the 50% CGT discount. There will also be further concessions for business startups, while the 30% tax rate for trusts will be scrapped. Prime Minister Anthony Albanese says the changes are fair and come after a consultation period.
4: This is genuine reform, and genuine reform is often difficult, but it's the right thing to do, done for the right reasons, in order to give Australian workers a tax cut, in order to make sure that more Australians can get into their first home.
2: However, the opposition says the government needs to completely scrap the changes. An aged care operator is investigating after a resident was assaulted by another resident at a site in Sydney's southwest. Dusty Fitzpatrick has details.
5: Police were called to the facility at Hammondville after an 87-year-old man was taken to hospital with serious facial injuries. It's understood two residents were in a secure garden at a special dementia care cottage when the assault took place. The injured man's daughter, Margaret's, told 2GB her family is in shock.
6: He was found on the veranda. Bloodied up.
5: The facility's operator, Hammond Care, says it's launched an internal investigation. A report will be prepared for the Aged Care Quality and Safety Commission. Dusty Fitzpatrick, Sydney.
2: Australia's peak motoring body has exposed discrepancies in how car manufacturers advertise fuel efficiency and EV range. Toby Goff explains.
7: The Australian Automobile Association has revealed more than three-quarters of conventional and hybrid cars tested burn more fuel on the road than advertised. Meanwhile, not a single one of the 20 fully electric vehicles tested met its claimed driving range on a single charge, some falling 31% short. The organisation warns too many motorists are being misled by efficiency claims, arguing it's time to hold manufacturers to account. Toby Goff reports. Reporting.
2: Retailer Myer is under pressure to withdraw a women's T-shirt with the words, "I'm too pretty to do math." Education experts say it's already hard enough to get girls interested in maths and STEM subjects. Australia's former chief scientist, Dr. Kathy Foley, will write to Myer to raise her concerns. She says the slogan is not funny and words count.
8: Every person really needs to have math literacy, just like we need them to be able to read. And it's part of what it takes to live in a modern society. The jobs of the future are going to be much more technically oriented. And that's where we want our young girls to also have great careers that are well paid too. So we want inspiring T-shirts.
2: This is Air News. Blues coach Laurie Daly says there were far too many errors as New South Wales lost State of Origin Game 2, 44-24 at the MCG. The Blues led 12-2 midway through the first half, but were overrun by the Maroons in the second 40. Daly says they were punished by a strong Queensland team.
9: Yeah, we just missed the mark, so we've got to have a real hard look at ourselves and come up with the answers, which I'm sure we will, and good opportunity for us to go out to Queensland and try and win a series.
2: Turning to AFL, and Bobby Hill is back training, but Collingwood is not putting a timeline on his return. More from Eddie Summerfield.
10: back training. Bobby Hill is yet to play AFL this year due to personal reasons.
11: He's a long way away from playing footy at the moment, and we're conscious of that.
10: Craig McRae spoke with the Norm Smith medalist this morning. Glad he's back at the club, but the coach also aware of how Bobby is.
11: Truthfully battling it.
10: The Magpies coach knows the club's role is more important than football.
11: And set him up to be a good husband and a good dad and other parts.
10: The Pies face Port Adelaide on Saturday night. Draftee Sam Swadling to debut. Eddie Summerfield, Magpies training.
2: And Aussie golfer Adam Scott will make his 100th consecutive appearance at the majors tonight when he tees off at the US Open. Australian Independent Radio News.
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13: Partly cloudy afternoon and again tomorrow. Partly cloudy for Friday with the chance of fog about the hinterland in the early morning. Then there's the medium chance of showers, most likely in the morning and afternoon. Top of 23 for Friday. Overnight down to a low of 13 degrees. Been a bit chilly today. Partly cloudy again on Saturday with a high chance of showers, most likely in the afternoon and evening, and a top of 24. A bit cooler on Sunday, 22 the maximum. A cloudy day with a very high chance of showers. And that's the outlook for the weekend, which doesn't sound too pleasant, actually. Currently, it's 22 degrees. G'day, I'm John Pearce, and this is the final hour of the Long Lunch. Welcome to it. And here's Cheap Trick, and I want you to want me.

0: Victory Dog Night, Never Been to Spain, Hoyt Axton song, Manhattan Transfer with Chanson d'Amour, and Cheap Trick, I Want You to Want Me, Gold Coast Sun, 94.1 FM, Robbie Dupree, after the break, good song, called Steal Away, and later in the hour, The Choice Cut.
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0: Cliff Richard with the theme from the movie The Young Ones. Detroit Spinners, or just simply The Spinners, with Cupid and I've Loved You for a Long Time, an interpolation of both tunes, and Robbie Dupree and Steal Away, Gold Coast on 94.1 FM. And this is Thursday's Long Lunch. I'm John Pearce, and the annual Gem and Craft Show is on site this Saturday between 8 and 4 at Pizzi Park, Miami. 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So don't miss out. 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

0: Hot chocolate. Yes, it's that kind of weather, isn't it, for hot chocolate? 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And right after these messages, the choice cut.
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3: 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And on Friday at the end of that week, we'll do a draw and one lucky winner will celebrate their birthday with a dinner for two and a bottle of wine at the House of Siam Thai restaurant. 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
0: A little controversy with today's choice cut. Firstly, Woody Guthrie, legend of folk music, his son Arlo followed him into the music industry and did very well for himself, was quite successful, and appeared on the soundtrack to the movie Woodstock, also in the movie, and of course at the event itself. And he sang the song Coming into Los Angeles with a couple of keys, many drugs. So hence it was a little controversial. And the track, though, was an overdub. It wasn't the actual performance that happened at Woodstock. It was another live version that was overdubbed onto the album and into the movie so that it appeared to be a bit better than the one that actually happened on the day. Here he is, anyway. This is Arlo Guthrie coming into Los Angeles, and this is from Woodstock.

You can kind of tell it's overdubbed, but never mind. It's still a good song, and I love it. Allo Guthrie's coming into Los Angeles, and that's from the triple album Woodstock, our choice cut today on 94.1 FM.

0: Shape of My Heart from Sting and the Traveling Wilburys with End of the Line. And, well, it is the end of the line for the Long Lunch on this Thursday afternoon. I shall return tomorrow with another Long Lunch, the final one for the week. Coming up, 3 o'clock news, followed by Mark Irvine. And Irvine will look after you this afternoon, as he always does. And then at 7 o'clock tonight, I'll return and open the doors of the Rock and Roll Milk Bar. 3 hours of rock and roll from the 50s and 60s, so please join me for that. In the meantime, thanks for your company today. Catch you tomorrow in the Long Lunch and tonight in the Rock and Roll Milk Bar.
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0: Still an insanely well-written and great song, isn't it? Rock and Roll Heaven from the Righteous Brothers. Smokey Robinson, One Heartbeat, and Maxine, the great story from Sharon O'Neill at 18 past three. And Mark Irvine this afternoon. Next hour, take a track from our album of the week, the wonderful Agent Provocateur album from Foreigner. I'm going to play a song. It wasn't a hit. It's just, you know, album track, side two, track two. But it's one I really like because it seems to put together Foreigner's wonderful ability to play rich melodic ballads and combine it with absolute, you know, Foreigner rock with Lou Gramm's wonderful soaring voice, combining the two together. I'm sounding like a music journo now, aren't I? No, I don't want to do that. Just a lovely song from Foreigner playing it next hour here at the Gold Coast Sun, 94.1 FM. 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
3: Down, down. There's a crash at the M1 southbound near Beenleigh exit and traffic is heavy for the M1 through Ormo towards Pimpama. Brisbane Road traffic has really built up now westbound from Olsen Avenue through towards Arundel Drive, and there's traffic building for Bermuda Street at Cottesloe Drive and Christine Avenue. Absolutely everything is on sale at Freedom. 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

Animals bringing on home to me with Bluebells, Young at Heart and Whole Again from Atomic Kitten before that. 3:30 it is. So happy. I was watching Channel 9 News last night. So happy that they found Mary. Not only myself, that is something I think the whole of the country's got behind, and everybody was hoping that we'd all get out there and we'd find Mary. Well, she was found. So happy about that. And I think that one, when Mary first escaped, it's one of those, quick, we've got to catch you, get you back home again, and hurry up about it. But after about a week or so, you sort of go, actually, Mary, no, we just want to find you and bring you back home again. So thank you, Channel 9. I watched that last night. We'll cross over to Channel 9 News next in Surfers Paradise, find out what other

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2: Mark Pultata here again. Coming up on Nine's Gold Coast News at 5:30, mystery surrounds a woman's body found washed up on Tugan Beach. The Gold Coast mother, who was accused of killing two of her children, has had murder charges dropped. Heartbreak and anger from the family of a little boy as a drink driver was sentenced to 14 years and proof the Gold Coast is riding a wave of rapid growth, making us a national powerhouse. All of those details coming up on Nine's Gold Coast News at 5:30 tonight. See you then.

0: Survivor. Eye of the Tiger with Midnight Oil at the time of writing from their Resist album from a few years back. Missy Higgins, The Special Two, and We Belong from Pat Benatar, which we used to say in jest. No, Pat Benatar, of course. It's 11 to 4. Next hour, we'll take a track from our album of the week, The Wonderful Foreigner, Agent Provocateur. It's a good one too, next hour.
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3: Damn, this traffic jam.
4: Traffic's a heavy run on the Pacific Motorway southbound as you're coming through Eagleby and towards Ormo, Pimpama. Very heavy at the moment for Brisbane Road traffic westbound all the way from Olsen Avenue pretty much to Discovery Drive at Helensvale. And Bermuda Street has built up southbound at Christine Avenue and heavy traffic at Markerry Street. 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

And now, it's time for another track from our 94.1 FM Album of the Week. And our Album of the Week this week is sponsored by Triple M Flooring, the absolute experts in supply and installation of timber flooring. All Triple M quotes are fully itemized, so you know in advance exactly what you're paying for. And our Album of the Week this week, chosen by Marek from Triple M Flooring, Foreigners, 1984-85 album Agent Provocateur. And the song I'm going to play now wasn't a single, but it's just one of those, I really like it. It's just a great Foreigner song. It's just, you know, side two, track two. But in doing research for it, I saw that the Thompson Twins are doing backing vocals on the entire album. Remember the Thompson Twins? Hold Me Now, Doctor Doctor, Lay Your Hands on Me. And I thought, how did that come about? Because the Thompson Twins are Kiwis. They went to England, had their success in England. And how did that they end up being on the Foreigner album? Same record producer, Alex Sadkin. Oh, well, that explains things. In fact, Tom Bailey from the Thompson Twins plays synthesizer on I Want to Know What Love Is, which I'll be playing tomorrow afternoon. And if you haven't heard the story behind that, unbelievable. Mick Jones from Foreigner, the writer, got into unbelievable trouble, huge trouble for writing that song. Who'd he get in trouble from? His fiancée. Girls, I think you know where I'm going with this one. I'll tell you more tomorrow about that one. Tom Bailey plays synthesizer on it. But right now, just a great Foreigner song, this one. A Love in Vain. Gold Coast Zone, 94.1 FM.

0: sort of half ballad, sort of half Foreigner rock. Love that one. With Lou Gramm in the middle, just with soaring vocals. Nice stuff. A Love in Vain from Agent Provocateur from 1985 from Foreigner, our album of the week. 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
3: Damn, it's very damn.
4: There's still congestion for the Pacific Motorway southbound through Yatala and Pimpama. Earlier crash northbound at Mudrabar has now cleared and congestion from Varsity Lakes has eased. Bermuda Street, that's heavy both directions at Christine Avenue. 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

0: Johnny Rivers, Summer Rain with Neil Finn before that, Flying in the Face of Love. Good Aussie double in there with Australian Crawl, Don't Be So Reckless at 25-5. Back in a moment, we'll cross over to Channel 9 to their studio in Surfers Paradise, Channel 9 News Studio. Fill us in with the news of the day and what they've got coming up this afternoon at 5:30.
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3: G'day, Mark. Paul Taylor here, still celebrating a mighty Maroons win last night, but coming up tonight at 5:30 on Nine's Gold Coast News, mystery surrounds a woman's body found washed up on the beach. A Gold Coast mother has murder charges dropped. Heartbreak and anger from the family of a little boy killed by a drink driver. Proof the Gold Coast is riding a wave of rapid growth. Testing times for little Mary. Her recovery will go after a fortnight on the run. And the biggest gym open day, how you can get your free workout. Those details, 5:30 tonight.

0: Good on you, Hutch. David Soul, Silver Lady, with the Soul Movers out of Sydney, Strange Love and Yvonne Elliman. If I can't have you, if I can't have you. It's 14 to 5. Weather-wise, getting back into all over the place. Tomorrow, late shower, mostly sunny for Saturday, possible shower for Sunday and Monday, and back to mostly sunny for Tuesday. Then the showers are back in. Temperatures 23 degrees, dropping down to 21 degree tops on Tuesday. Overnight lows 15 degrees, dropping down to 12 degrees on Tuesday. And what is it right now? It's 20 degrees on the Gold Coast Zone, 94.1 FM.
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6: Down this valley, down.
7: Traffic's very heavy on the Pacific Motorway. The usual peak congestion, but also there was a rolling blockade to collect some tyre debris southbound at Ormo and delays from Logan Home. There is still heavy traffic for Brisbane Road, but easing through Arundel. Smith Street's not easing just yet. There's congestion from Parklands Drive through Mullandina. From July 1st, a $5 gate fee applies when you dispose of landfill waste at waste and recycling centres. Dropping off recycling and green organics will remain free of charge. 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

0: Helen Reddy's Angie Baby. Before that, Dean Friedman and Denise Marsa. You can thank your lucky stars. Like, that one's not going to be stuck in your head for the next day or two. My pleasure. And George Harrison, Gimme Love, Gimme Peace on Earth at 17 past 5. 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
5: Damn, it's traffic jam.
6: There's still slow traffic on the Pacific Motorway, both directions around Eagleby, and it's very heavy coming from the Logan Motorway through Logan Home to get onto the M1 to head south. Brisbane Road traffic is starting to improve through Arundel, and Smith Street still pretty slow around Precision Drive, but easing. 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
1: Lana with the Beach Boys before that, Daybreak Over the Ocean and All New Zombies from the Hooters. It's 5:30 weather-wise all over the place. Late shower tomorrow, mostly sunny on Saturday. Possible shower on Sunday and Monday. Back to mostly sunny for Tuesday. Then the showers come back again. Temperatures, the tops 23 degrees pretty well right through to Tuesday. Drops down to 21 from Tuesday onwards. Overnight lows 15. Drops down to 12 from Tuesday onwards. And what is it right now? Let's have a look. It's 19 degrees at the moment and the Gold Coast same, 94.1 FM.
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0: Maxi Priest doing a good version. Well, anyone doing a cat song generally does a good version because, well, it's a cat song. Wild World. Before that, the Tearaways out of Los Angeles with the song The Wrecking Crew. I think was it Blondie's drummer is in the Tearaways? And The Wrecking Crew is the song about the session musicians in the 50s and the 60s who did, you know, just all the, you know, huge artists in the 50s and the 60s. Who was in it? Glenn Campbell was in it. Ray Parker Jr. was in The Wrecking Crew. A stack of musicians. And they were called The Wrecking Crew because, you know, when they first started in the 50s, the generation above them was the session musicians who, of course, would come into work at 9 o'clock in the morning with their suit and tie on and be all respectful. All of a sudden, these young whippersnippers are coming in T-shirts and jeans, taking all their work. So they called them The Wrecking Crew, and they embraced it, of course. But I guess that's the same in every generation, just perhaps different trousers. Is that about all?
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4: Down. There's been quite a bit of congestion on the Pacific Motorway tonight. It's still very heavy southbound and northbound around Slacks Creek, Tanimura, and then through Eagleby and Beenleigh. Looks like it is improving, but it's still pretty bad. Bermuda Street traffic is built up southbound at Markerry Street traffic lights and around Reedy Creek Road both directions. 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

0: Town Criers, Living in a World of Love with Rod Stewart. Passion and Take That Back for Good before that. It's 19 past six. Coming up this hour, you know Troy Cassadaly, his daughter Jem, yeah, she's all grown up and she's put out a song and she's pretty good, you know. I'll play that a little bit later on this hour along with some John Fogerty, some Christine Arnoux and Jennifer Page. I'll play her next because, well, you know, she's got a little crush.
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3: Damn, this valley, damn.
4: Traffic started to look a lot better on the roads now. It's east for Brisbane Road through Arundel. Smith Street Motorway is back up to speed through Mollendina. It's still busy for the Pacific Motorway southbound as you're coming through from Brisbane. And if you're heading through to Brisbane Airport, be prepared for delays for the Gateway Motorway from the M1 through towards Carindale as a result of a couple of earlier breakdowns. 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That's our sponsor. And that's traffic on the Gold Coast's own 94.1.

0: Ah, the Trogs with A Girl Like You. Christina New before that, Beat of Your Heart. And Jennifer Page, She's So Cute with Crush at 6:30. Weather-wise, mostly sunny for tomorrow and for Saturday. Possible shower for Sunday and Monday. Mostly sunny for Tuesday. Oh, and then we're back to showers again. Temperatures, 23 degree tops, that'll drop down to 21 from Tuesday onwards. 15 degree lows, that'll drop down to 13 from Tuesday onwards. And 18 degrees right now on the Gold Coast Zone, 94.1 FM.
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1: Ah, Jem Casadale. Yes, Troy Casadale's daughter with Space Between. She does a good job. And I was just thinking, as I'm sitting here listening to that, I mean, obviously she's going to be influenced by Troy, by Dad. But I'm thinking he did the right thing there. He sort of, you know, well, you know, I know what I'm doing and I know how to do it, but I wouldn't have a clue how the 20-year-olds or what the 20-year-olds want these days. So I dare say lots of influence, but when it came down to it, he probably would have gone, Jem, no, you produce that. You do what you need to do on that one. It's pretty, I don't know, but it sounds like he did. Sounds pretty impressive. Jem Casadale, Space Between. 6:45. It is Thursday. That means JP's coming in tonight from 7. John Pierce, the maestro of rock and roll. If you love rock and roll from the 50s and the 60s, he does. 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
5: Traffic's not too bad around the Gold Coast now, but if you're heading through towards Brisbane Airport, there's slow traffic at Slacks Creek still happening on the M1, but really heavy traffic for the Gateway Motorway northbound from the M1 through to Carindale as a result of a couple of breakdowns. So give yourself some extra time. KFC's new lunchtime boxful range packs an unreasonable amount of chicken into mouthwatering $5, $10 and $15 boxes until 2 p.m. Pick up only, not everywhere and not forever. No swaps. 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

Thank you, gang. And now the formalities are over and done with. It's time to grab some coins and wander over to the jukebox. Chock-a-block full of great music from the 50s and 60s. It's just a matter of picking one to start the show with. And what have I got here? That looks good. I love Chuck Berry and Johnny B. Goode.

0: life. This is it! And the man keeps saying, look here, do you take this woman or don't you? And I say, partner, I don't believe I do. Let me out of here!
1: J.P. Richardson, or better known as the Big Bopper, and the Big Bopper's wedding, probably marrying that lady from Chantilly Lace. Piltdown Men before that with the Brontosaurus Stomp, the Four Tops, it's the same old song, and it still sounds good. And Chuck Berry with Johnny Be Good, Gold Coast Zone, 94.1 FM, a little bit of fun with Benny Hill up next, and a rock and roll number he recorded back in the day.
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6: 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And every Friday at 10 past 5, John Nielsen picks the top weekend surfing spots. Keeping you up to date with our coast, our Gold Coast. Only sunshine covers the coast more than 94.1.

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Maybe that's because you're 11 feet tall. But all the world's a stage, they say. I've often heard that said.

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1: I swore to her that I would be always true and love her all the while. 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

0: Brendan Bowyer, Do the Hucklebuck, Bill Haley and the Comets with Rock a Beat and Boogie, Etta James, Good Rock and Daddy, song that was revived by Daddy Cool on their first album, their debut album, Daddy Who, Daddy Cool, and Benny Hill, one of the great British comedians of all time, and Transistor Radio. This is 94.1 FM, and of course this is the Rock and Roll Milk Bar. I'm John Pierce. It's nice to have you along, and coming up after this break, Bobby V.
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0: Slowing down the pace just a little there with Santo and Johnny and Sleepwalk and the Five Satins to the Isle. The Crew Cuts in there as well with Kokomo, I Love You So, originally recorded by Gene and Eunice. Perry Como also recorded that. And first, Bobby V and The Night Has a Thousand Eyes. It certainly does these days with the amount of video surveillance on homes around the place. This is 94.1 FM. And Edie Gourmet is up next.
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0: 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The origins of the species. It's about to tear apart what you thought about those oldies you know and love. Each week I'll investigate the origins of a certain song back to its earliest ancestor. You may think that song you love is the original. Well, I'm here to bust the myth. Around a quarter to one, Thursday afternoons, listen for The Origins of the Species on 94.1 FM.

Herman's Hermits and This Door Swings Both Ways. And Eddie Gourmet with Blame It on the Bossa Nova. This is 94.1 FM, and here's a great rockabilly number that was withdrawn. When it was released, it was quickly withdrawn from the market because it plagiarized an Elvis song, Baby Let's Play House. Here's Billy Barracks with the offending song. It's called Cool Off Baby, and then after that I'll play the Merv Benton version that was a hit here in Australia of Baby Let's Play House. Well,

Rockabilly singer for Chess Records, Billy Barracks, and Cool Off Baby. That was withdrawn from sale because it plagiarised Baby Let's Play House song, originally recorded by Arthur Gunter, made famous by Elvis Presley, and then again in the 60s for this guy out of Melbourne, Merv Benton. Baby, baby, baby.

0: Merv Benton, great version of Baby Let's Play House, the Arthur Gunter song that was also a big success for Elvis Presley. And this is the Gold Coast Zone, 94.1 FM. It's Thursday night, it's the Rock and Roll Milk Bar. And coming up after the break, Herb Alpert and the Tijuana Brass, and the song that started their career.
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I know it's a rock and roll show, but that came out of the rock and roll era, Herb Alpert and the Tijuana Brass, and the song that started their career, the mariachi brass sound of The Lonely Bull. This is the Gold Coast Zone, 94.1 FM, as we come towards the end of the first hour of the Rock and Roll Milk Bar tonight, and let's keep that mariachi theme going. This is Johnny Cash and the Matador.

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Thursday night on 94.1 FM, it's the Rock and Roll Milk Bar, and it's 8 o'clock, and it's time to check the weather. Mostly cloudy tonight on the coast, and tomorrow should be partly cloudy. Chance of morning fog about the hinterland, and the slight chance of a shower, and a top of 23 for tomorrow. 13 overnight will be the minimum. Now for the weekend, Saturday, partly cloudy with a shower or two, most likely in the evening, and a top of 24. And cloudy for Sunday, very high chance of showers, light winds, and a top of 22. It's currently 17 on the coast. G'day, I'm John Pearce. And of course, it's Thursday night, and that means it's the Rock and Roll Milk Bar. We've got 2 hours of more, well, another 2 hours of rock and roll from the 50s and 60s to come. So let's get underway.

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0: That's the Shirelles with Shalala. And first up in the bracket was Man for Man with 5-4-3-2-1, which became the theme to a British television rock and roll show called Ready, Steady, Go. But Man for Man also did a version of Shalala. Also in there was Ricky Nelson with Fools Rush In and Roy Head and the Traits with Treat a Right. 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Up next.
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tenor sax is wailing, electric guitar is strumming, bass and keyboard rhythm, sticks on skins are drumming, countryside's a rockin', hipster's fingers click.

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He said his hips are swinging like a local raisin stick.

0: Well, the kids are on school holidays as of the weekend, and thank goodness our kids have grown up, so we don't have to worry about school holidays anymore. But there's Connie Francis with V-A-C-A-T-A-O-N, Vacation. Before that, Shantae's, and what was the B-side of the single of Pipeline? A good little instrumental called Move It. Normie Rowe in there as well with Call On Me and Lucky Star. And a song about the beginnings of rock and roll. Yeah, that's how rock and roll was born. This is 94.1 FM. And coming up after the break, an artist that was a favourite of both the Beatles and the Rolling Stones.
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That's the Beatles. I Feel Fine. And did they or did they not intentionally copy a little bit of Bobby Parker, who was in there before them, and Watch Your Step? I feel they might have. Benny King with Ecstasy. And first up in that set, Arthur Alexander, who was a favourite of both the Beatles and the Rolling Stones. In fact, the Beatles recorded his song Anna, Go to Him, and the Rolling Stones recorded that one that we played by Arthur Alexander, You Better Move On. 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

0: Thursday night with John Pearce and the Coasters after the break.
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0: Buddy Holly and the Crickets, a big hit for them. Oh boy, Dwayne Eddy prior to that with Detour. There's a muddy road ahead. The Drifters with Ruby Baby, the original version. And the Coasters first up with Wait a Minute. This is 94.1 FM and you only have to wait a minute until we get to Dionne Warwick.
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0: Australia's DeCrew brothers, who were in fact brothers, Leo and Doug, and her name is Scarlett. Before that, the Allen brothers, who weren't brothers, Chris Bell and Peter Allen. And My Secret, George Hamilton IV, I Know Where I'm Going, and Dionne Warwick, first up, and You'll Never Get to Heaven If You Break My Heart. This is the Gold Coast Zone 94.1 FM. It's nice to have your company on this Thursday night with Bob Lumen after the break.
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3: A few years ago, there lived a lover by the name of Jimmy Jones, who really snowed the girls and left them cold, and gained the title of the Great Snowman.

0: The Let's Think About Living guy, Bob Lumen, with another of his hits, The Great Snowman. And we'll take it out this hour in the Rock and Roll Milk Bar with the Collins Kids. 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
1: Well, I dreamed of heaven and the something about

Goodness me, time gets away with you when you're playing rock and roll. There are so many songs. They're all so short. And yet another hour has flown by as we come into the final hour of the Rock and Roll Milk Bar tonight. It's 9 o'clock and it's nice to have your company. Let's check the weather. All right, let's look at the weather for tomorrow, Friday. We're finishing off the week with a partly cloudy day and the chance of morning fog about the hinterland, and the chance of a shower or two, and a top of 23. 13, the minimum overnight. And the weekend, what can we look forward to on the weekend? Bit of rain, I feel. Partly cloudy on Saturday with the high chance of showers, most likely in the evening, and a top of 24. 14, the minimum overnight. And then on Sunday, cloudy with a high chance of showers, light winds, and a top of 22. It's currently 16 on the coast. G'day, I'm John Pearce, and this is the Rock and Roll Milk Bar. Let's get into the final hour.

0: a song about deception. Cousin of Mine. He's just a cousin of mine. That's Sam Cooke. Paul Anka with Esso Besso. Ooh, That Kiss. Little Eva's Let's Turkey Trot. And Martha and the Vandellas, Dancing in the Street. 94.1 FM in the Rock and Roll Milk Bar tonight with the Ronettes after the break.
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0: Del Shannon, So Long, Baby. Elvis Presley prior to that, and a track from his days at Sun Records. And once again, mining the music of Arthur Big Boy Crudup. He'd had some success with That's Alright Mama, and then he recorded My Baby Left Me. The Raindrops with The Kind of Boy You Can't Forget, and the Ronettes with Be My Baby. 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

0: So many versions of that song around through the rock and roll era, originally recorded by Morris Williams of the Zodiacs. That's the Four Seasons version of Stay. Just a little bit longer, because we've still got half an hour to go in the Rock and Roll Milk Bar. Gary Lewis and the Playboys prior to that with Everybody Loves a Clown, though it's a bit scary for some kids. Fats Domino, I've Been Around, and Phil Phillips, another talent from New Orleans, the Louisiana area, and with a great song, Sea of Love. This is 94.1 FM, and it's the Rock and Roll Milk Bar. We're into the final hour, and as I mentioned, the final half hour coming up before Jimmy White jumps in the chair and presents 2 hours of Oz Rock. Don't miss that, whatever you do, tonight at 10 o'clock, right after the Rock and Roll Milk Bar. In the meantime, let's get back to the music right after this break with the Denver Men.
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0: That's Buddy Knox, who had a number of hits. That's one of his lesser-known numbers. It's called She's Gone, but a good track nonetheless. Brenda Lee in there too with Sweet Nothings, Jade Hurley and How I Lied, and first up the Denver Men, Australian surf rock band who also backed Digger Ravel, and one of their instrumental hits, Stomp Fever. This is 94.1 FM, and it's the Rock and Roll Milk Bar with Hard Rock Gunter. After the break.
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0: Sponsor 94.1 FM, and here's Hard Rock Gunter. Got his name from playing football. They said his head was as hard as a rock. And the Birmingham Bounce.
3: In the heart of Dixie in Alabama, there's a place we love called Birmingham.

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A funny little rhythm with a solid sound, a boogie and a jump, we call the Birmingham Bound. Now some like a horn with a valve in the middle, and some like a beat of a big bass fill. If it's old Black Joe, a high diddle diddle, we all love to dance to a hillbilly fiddle.

solid sound, a boogie and a jumpy cola, Birmingham bound. If you like your music going A to the bar, I know a way to make it best by far. 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Everybody's dancing and jumping too, while the music's rocking, nobody's blue. A funny little rhythm with a solid sound, a boogie and a jump called the Birmingham Bound. Now whether it's high or fine and sweet, if it's down in Dixie, it's got that beat. We don't have the moon or even a star, but here's that piano going A to the bottom.

rhythm with a solid sound. A boogie and a jumpy cola, Birmingham bound. 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Let's all dance together, have a wonderful time.

0: That's a doo-wop group called the Five Keys, which kind of sounds like somebody doing a drug deal these days, but there they are with Ling Ting Tong. Chubby Checker and the Fly, the thing that flies around, not the zipper kind. Dave Clark Five with Over and Over, and Hard Rock Gunter first up in the Birmingham Bounce. This is 94.1 FM as we get closer to the end of the Rock and Roll Milk Bar.
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0: 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In fact, the Platters kind of stopped having hits after Tony Williams left them for a solo career, which wasn't that successful for him either. It just all meshed together when he was with the Platters. Here's one of their great tracks, The Magic Touch. That's what you've got. You've got the magic touch.

You've got the Magic Touch, that's the Platters, and that's about it for the Rock and Roll Milk Bar for this week. Back next Thursday night, 7 till 10, make a note of it, and be there, or be square, as they used to say. And we'll do it all over again with more rock and roll from the 50s and 60s. Jimmy White standing by to jump in the chair and present 2 hours of Oz Rock through until midnight tonight. I'll be back for the long lunch tomorrow between noon and 3. So please join me for the long lunch tomorrow, Friday. And thanks for your company tonight. Trust you enjoyed the music. We had a ball with some great music from the 50s and 60s. We'll go out with PJ Proby and Hold Me. Thanks for your company. Catch you tomorrow.

Hey, good evening. The weather forecast for tomorrow, Friday the 19th. We've got partly sunny, winds 14 k's from the southeast and a temperature range of minimum 14 to 22. From Jimmy White, a very good evening. 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

0: Normie Rowe, legendary Australian singer, and there we go, Call On Me. Human Nature, Baby I Need Your Lovin', and LRB, reminiscing as we look back in time, and that's what we're doing right through till midnight with Aussie Classics, Pop, Rock and Country with Whitey on 94.1 FM.
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0: Here we go with the Ted Mulry Gang, Jamaica Rum. Ted was a great singer. Originally, he had a hit called Julia. Then he joined the band, and the band joined him too. Tina Arena, But I Lied, and starting that little breakup with Carice Eden, Stay With Me, Baby. Yeah, stick a little midnight. It's good to have your company on 94.1 FM.
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0: The Seekers, the carnival is over. Graham Connors, the road less travelled and split ends. 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Coming up 28 to 11, 94.1 FM.
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0: Alan Reddy getting a little peaceful there, the Bee Gees, Islands in the Stream, and Wendy Matthews with Amelia. We've got the Saints coming up just after this, and we've got a bit of Olivia Newton-John and the late Jimmy Little. They're both late, not here anymore, but boy, they had a big hit. 14 to 11, 94.1 FM.
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0: Flash in the Pan. Hey, St. Peter. Olivia Newton-John and Jimmy Little having a happy day. And the Saints, just like firewood. We'll be back after this with more great music on the Gold Coast Zone 94.1 FM.
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Not too bad of a forecast for tomorrow. The word is partly sunny. Winds coming in at 14 k's. 14 to 22 is the temperature range. Okay, that's for Friday. We can expect a drop or two over the weekend. Here we go with more music with Whitey and Jimmy Barnes

0: Jeff St. John, A Cup of Wine, Teach Me How to Fly, Adam Harvey, Becky Cole and Troy Cassadaly. What a group together with Yesterday's Wine. How's yours going for tonight? Oh, that's good. And Jimmy Barnes with Working Class Man. He should have titled himself as the Working Class Singer. How good is he? A bloke that's retired after 55 years in the industry is coming up very shortly.
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0: Bev Harrell, what am I doing here with you? Having fun? Adam Harvey and Becky Cole, it ain't me, babe. And John Williamson. That song, True Blue, he sings everywhere. It's just a great song, and he's been working for 55 years. He said, I've got to do stuff with the family these days and just lay back a bit. Casey Barnes coming in after the break here on 94.1 FM.
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0: Hey, it's surfing time again with little Patty, Mike McClellan, Dance in the Rain, and Paul Kelly to her door. Knock, knock, who's there? It's Paul Kelly here on 94.1 FM. It's coming up a quarter to midnight.
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2: 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And every Friday at 10 past 5, John Nielsen picks the top weekend surfing spots. 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Only sunshine covers the coast more than 94.1.

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1: If you're in an open boat under 4.8 metres in length, it is compulsory for everyone to wear a life jacket when crossing designated coastal bars. 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
2: And a very good morning on this Friday morning. 13 degrees outside. Chasing a top of 23 today and a partly cloudy Friday forecast. Chance of morning fog about the hinterland this morning and even the slight chance of a shower. Light winds becoming north-northwesterly, 15 to 20 kilometres per hour in the middle of the day and then becoming light by the early afternoon. Looking ahead to our weekend, a shower or two, high chance of showers, most likely tomorrow evening, that's Saturday evening, but then on Sunday a very high chance of showers throughout Sunday. Forecast maximum temperature for Saturday 23, 22 on Sunday. Let's get underway. This is Split Ends.

0: Gliding straight into the slipstream there with Sherbet, Joe Cocker, Delta Lady, and Split Ends with My Mistake. It's 10 minutes past five, and it's Friday, it's the 19th of June.
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0: one of my favourite groups out of the 60s and into the 70s, and I had the pleasure of seeing them perform here at the Star a matter of years back now. The Hollies and Dear Eloise share with a bit of love and understanding, and Peter Tosh teaming up with Mick Jagger, You Gotta Walk and Don't Look Back. After the break, Hall & Oates.
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0: King back in the early 70s, and the wonder of you. Kaylee Bell in there with Song of My Summer. Won't be too far away, and it will be summer, the way this year's going. Anyhow, Hall & Oates and Man Eater. And a very good morning on this Friday morning. Don't forget, 6:30 this morning, we'll check out bar and seaway conditions right up and down the coast. We'll take you live to the Southport Seaway Tower and also down to VMR at Point Danger.
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0: One of the hits for Diana Ross and the Supremes, and Up the Ladder to the Roof. They also did a version of that with the Temptations, I believe, which was really a great version. Eliza Floro and On the Way Up, and Rod Stewart back there, You Wear It Well. It's the Gold Coast Zone, 94.1 FM.
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I Will Survive, Journey and Any Way You Want It. 4 minutes away from six to take us up to the top of the hour. News, sport and weather. This is Train.

0: Yeah, that's rock and roll. That's Sean Cassidy, ABBA and Rock Me, and Life in the Fast Lane, of course, from the Eagles. 16 minutes past six.
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0: Hey, the boys from Gold Chisel, you got nothing I want, nothing I need. 20 past six, I've got something you want. Traffic check coming up with Sally Ann in just a moment.
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2: 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Damn,
0: Sally, damn. Hey, good morning, Sally Ann.
3: Thanks, Gary. Traffic's under speed on the Pacific Motorway northbound through Tanami'ra and Slacks Creek, but around the Gold Coast it still looks pretty smooth on the roads. Getting busier already for Bermuda Street northbound at Markerry Street and also at Cottesloe Drive, Reedy Creek Road. There's also traffic building at the lights northbound, but still looking good for Reedy Creek Road westbound to the Pacific Motorway. Absolutely everything is on sale at Freedom. 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That's our sponsor, and that's traffic on the Gold Coast's own 94.1 FM.

0: That's the Trogs. Song called I Can't Control Myself. That was actually banned by many radio stations when it first came out. Alice Cooper and You and Me is right on 6:30. It's 94.1 FM. This time, check out bar and seaway conditions right up and down the coast. Firstly, to the Southport Seaway Tower. Paul, good morning.
1: Good morning, Richard.
0: Gary, this morning.
1: Mate, sorry, Gary, got the wrong one.
0: No, Richard's just away for a couple of weeks. But how's it going at the Seaway this morning?
1: Beautiful day coming up on the Seaway. A little cloudy, but sun's coming up. Sun's up, of course, but starting to brighten up a little bit. Pretty much overcast all over, though.
0: Mm-hmm. Conditions in the Seaway itself?
1: The Seaway conditions are pretty slight. In the Seaway itself, it's slight and smooth and... smooth to moderate at the bar entrance, but not too bad, actually.
0: Not too bad. Had any vessels out?
1: We've had 7 vessels go out so far this morning, and just one trawler came back in a few minutes ago, so a bit of activity.
0: A bit of activity.
1: A few more. 7 vessels logged.
0: I'm losing you, Paul. I've lost you. Lost the line. Where are we? I've lost you, Paul.
1: Still there?
0: There you go. I've got you back now. Yep, fire away.
1: Okay. Glad to be back. All right. No, it's about 7 vessels gone out and probably that many again that don't log in, but there we are.
0: Okay. And we had a low tide not long back, about 30 minutes ago.
1: Yeah, the low tide was just 5 minutes to the hour, and the next high, 1.19 at 11:47.
0: That's about it, Paul. Not much more. Just enjoy the morning, mate.
1: All right, Gary. Thanks very much for your call. We'll talk to you later.
0: Thank you. Down to VMR, Point Danger. Peter, good morning.
2: Good morning, Gary. How are you going?
0: Pretty good this morning. It's a beautiful morning up here. What's it like at Point Danger this morning?
2: It's lovely. It's a little bit overcast, but the clouds are keeping the temperature up a little bit this morning. There's a light breeze blowing, and it's all pretty good.
0: I noticed it was a little bit warmer this morning. What's your conditions like at the barway entrance?
2: Well, we're rated the bar at moderate. We've got a swell of 1.42 metres average, maxing out at about 2.07 coming in from the east. The water temperature is 21.3 degrees.
0: A little bit cooler than normal. Your tide times?
2: I'm sorry, miss that?
0: Your tide times this morning.
2: Tide time, we've got a low just passed at 5:45, 0.4 of a metre, and high tide at 11:44, 1.2 metres.
0: And have you had much activity? Any boats in and out?
2: Not much. We've had one lowly boat go out. There's one pleasure craft just going past the bar at the moment. It looks like another fishing boat just coming in. It's not a trawler, it's just a private boat.
0: Okay.
2: We've got about 5 surfers in the water, catching a few waves. And just looking out towards the bar now, we've got another one out on its way out at the moment. So there's nothing on the log at the moment, which is a bit disappointing. We'd rather people log on, but other than that, it's pretty good.
0: Yes, it costs nothing to log on, and of course they can do it through their app too. They don't necessarily have to call you in. Just download
2: the... Absolutely. And it's great because as soon as you log on, we keep an eye on you. We know as soon as you're overdue, we know when to start looking for you.
0: It's really a no-brainer as far as I'm concerned. Just log on. And you've got someone there caring for you. Peter, thanks very much. Have a great day.
2: Thanks, Gary.
0: Thanks, buddy.
2: Bye-bye.
0: On the road to nowhere.

0: Oh, the only way to be on a Friday morning. He's happy from a happening thing and Talking Heads before that. They're on the road to nowhere, 19 minutes away from 7 o'clock.
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0: 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Traffic checks, Leanne.
4: Thanks, Gary. There's a crash at Slacks Creek on the Pacific Motorway northbound that's causing some delays from around Tanami'ra if you're Brisbane bound, and starting to get busier southbound for the Pacific Motorway around Smith Street Motorway. There's also quite a bit of traffic queued up Bermuda Street northbound at Reedy Creek Road traffic lights. Save 50% off a premium Cambodia to Vietnam river cruise at Flight Centre. 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That's our sponsor, and that's traffic on the Gold Coast's own 94.1 FM.

Oh, that's Pat Wilson, the Bop Girl herself, 6 minutes away from 7 o'clock, and a very good morning on this Friday morning. It's the 19th of June. Let's look at some of the events that happened back in history on this day. Marilyn Monroe, then Norma Jean, 16 years of age, married her first husband, Jim Doherty, in 1942. That lasted 6 years, and then later on, she married Joe DiMaggio. Pelé, age 17, became the youngest scorer in the FIFA World Cup Finals tournament when he scored against Wales. That was back in 1958, at 17 years of age, and of course, go Socceroos now. Sandown Racecourse opened in Melbourne on this day in 1965. Garfield the Cat made his comic strip debut in 1978. Garfield was created by Jim Davis, and he named the cat after his grandfather, James A. Garfield Davis. Talking about cats, Cats became the longest running musical in Broadway history with 6,138 performances. And that was on this day in 1997. Krispy Kreme donuts. They opened their first store in Australia in Penrith on this day in 2003. I can remember when you could only really get them at the airports, couldn't you? Farlap, the racehorse, died of arsenic poisoning, according to new research that was revealed on this date in 2008. Great songwriter Jerry Goffin, we lost him at the age of 75 in 2014. And who remembers Carol Rae? Kathleen Corkery. Born in the UK, but Australian actress and famous, I guess, for the Mavis Bramston show. 99 years of age when she passed away in 2022. But also on this day, Father's Day was instituted in the US by Mrs. Sonora Dodd of Washington. And that was on this day in 1910. And from that day, it's gone on and on and on. And now in Australia, we celebrate Father's Day on the first Sunday in September.

It's not time to make a change. Just relax, take it easy. You're still young, that's your fault.

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2: Good morning, I'm Lee Harrison. The tech startup sector is warning the federal government tax carve-outs are confusing and complicated. Labor's listed the industry as one of the groups exempt from its changes to the capital gains tax discount. But some startup founders argue the changes are too complex and don't include a clear definition of what a startup is. Almost 3 million small businesses with a turnover of up to $10 million will be eligible for the 50% capital gains tax discount. Small Business Council Chief Executive Sky Capuccio says the back down is welcome, but the government must go further.
3: There's also some worrying barriers in place to starting and growing a business, and we really need concerted effort across all levels of government to address those barriers so that our young people who do want to step into starting a business feel like that's a good way to go.
2: Iran's supreme leader has claimed the United States made a deal to end the conflict out of desperation. In a statement published through Iranian state media, he's accused Donald Trump of using, quote, all kinds of leverage to bring this about. Officials in the US are defending the deal and warning they expect the ceasefire to take effect on all fronts, including Lebanon. Defense Secretary Pete Hegseth says they won't hesitate to act if Tehran doesn't adhere to the memorandum.
4: We will be prepared to recommence if, underneath the timeline of these talks, Iran does not do what it says it's going to do, just give up nuclear weapons, give up nuclear ambitions, give away their nuclear material, close nuclear facilities, then the War Department is here and prepared to restart if we need to.
2: The communications regulator is facing criticism for only issuing a warning to a telecom company that allowed over 1,000 fraudulent bank texts to reach Australians. According to the ABC, TeleSign failed to block the messages or alert authorities about the scam, which ultimately defrauded HSBC customers out of $34 million. There are grave fears for AFL legend Tony Modrett, who's in hospital after a farm accident. Kiara Parker reports.
5: The AFL great was seriously injured after crashing his cattle truck into a tree on his South Australian property near Victor Harbour. He was airlifted to hospital for treatment last night. It appeared a tree branch may have pierced the window of his truck cabin, but police are yet to determine the cause of the accident. The 57-year-old has lived on a beef and cattle farm at Wadepinga since 2003. Fremantle coach Justin Longmuir, who played alongside Tony Modrett at the Dockers, was shocked by the news.
6: Big part of the Freo family, so I wish him and his family well. Hopefully he can pull through. I'm thinking of him. We're all thinking of him. Thoughts are with him.
5: Kiara Parker reporting.
2: And the latest research has found bird flu has killed about three-quarters of elephant sea pups on Australian Antarctic islands. Scientists estimate 13,000 of the 17,000 baby seals on Heard Island were killed by the H5N1 strain since last August. This is Air News. The Fremantle Dockers have extended their winning streak with a win in Perth. Terry Daniel reports.
7: The Fremantle Dockers have held on to their 13th straight AFL victory, beating the Geelong Cats 14-15-99 to 14-6-90. 55,000 fans at Perth Stadium saw the Dockers finish with a two-game lead at the top of the AFL ladder, and they took their revenge on the Cats for their round one loss. Frio co-vice-captain Andrew Brayshaw on Fox Footy loved the win for the home crowd and talked about the second half comeback.
8: The crowd was so special, and to get a win like that in front of them is a really good feeling. Played the game in our front half for the first quarter and a bit, but they were just capitalising on our errors. Turnover goal, and we had heaps of shots but just weren't able to finish. So, I mean, JL's message at halftime was just keep doing our thing, keep playing our way, eventually it'll turn, and it did.
7: Fremantle sit ahead of the Sydney Swans on the AFL table, followed by Geelong and Melbourne. Terry Daniel, Air Sport.
2: The West Tigers are the beneficiaries of an Appy Carousel snubbing from Blues coach Laurie Daly. He was left on the bench as the Maroons levelled the Origin series. Tigers coach Benji Marshall says he'll now start against the Dolphins.
9: To be honest, we were probably expecting Appy to play last night. So we planned a little bit differently, but now that he didn't play, he'll be right to play for us. So we'll just play for you.
2: And Giovanni Savarese has been appointed the new coach of Melbourne Victory. Australian Independent Radio News.
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10: Well, it appears that cloud cover has kept it just that little bit warmer this morning. It's 14 degrees, chasing a top of 24. We're in for a partly cloudy Friday. Chance of a fog earlier this morning around the hinterland. Light winds becoming north-northwesterly, 15 to 20 kilometres per hour in the middle of the day, and then becoming light by later on this afternoon. Looking ahead to the weekend, Saturday, a shower or two about, medium chance of showers, most likely in the evening, and a top of 24 degrees. And then on Sunday, showers, cloud, very high chance of showers on Sunday, and a cooler 20 degrees forecast. We're going to check out who's having a birthday in just a moment. In fact, straight after the Gaga and the Mars.

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1: And our birthday book is open, and our 94.1 FM support group members having a birthday today. Julie Bray of Currumbin. Whoa, I should have put that on silent, shouldn't I? Julie Bray of Currumbin, Mark Wibberley of Robina, Russell Eddy of Southport. And to Julie, Mark and Russell, a very, very happy birthday to you. And thank you very much for being supporters of the Gold Coast Zone, 94.1 FM. You share your birthday with Ian Smith. We know him better as Harold Bishop from Neighbours. And Ian Smith, born in Melbourne, he's turning 88 today. Also having a birthday today, Anne Wilson from Heart. Anne is turning 76. Virginia Hay, Aussie actress, well known for movies Mad Max 2, Warrior Woman, and the TV series Neighbours, of course. Virginia Hay is turning 74 today. Mary Kathleen Turner is turning 72 today. Kathleen Turner, her movies include Body Heat, Romancing the Stone, The Jewel of the Nile, Pixie's Honour, many, many more. Kathleen Turner is 72 today. Paula Abdul is having a birthday today. US singer, dancer and choreographer, 64 years old today. And Boris Johnson, former Prime Minister from the United Kingdom and also Mayor of London, is turning 62. And you'll learn something every day. Boris Johnson, Alexander Boris Johnson, was actually born in Manhattan in New York. 62 years old today. Happy birthday, Boris. But also happy birthday to Elaine McFarlane. Elaine McFarlane. We know her as, or we knew her as, Spanky McFarlane. Spanky McFarlane is turning 84 today. US singer, she was lead vocalist with the group Spanky and Our Gang. And in 1967, they had a massive hit with this song.

0: Oh, back to 1967 for Spanky and Our Gang, and Sunday Will Never Be the Same Again. And the lead singer of Spanky and the Gang, Elaine McFarlane, known as Spanky McFarlane, is turning 84 today. Happy birthday to our 94.1 FM support group members having a birthday today. Julie Bray of Currumbin, Mark Wibberley of Robina, and Russell Eddy of Southport. Good on you, Russell and Mark and Julie. Thank you very, very much for being supporters of the Gold Coast Zone 94.1 FM. As a reward, you're in the draw, along with everyone from last Saturday, for this week's draw of lunch or dinner for two at our sponsor, the House of Siam.
1: The House of Siam Thai Restaurant on the boardwalk at Hope Island. 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
0: And we'll be doing that draw this morning around about quarter to 20 past eight this morning to find out who's going to be our lucky winner this week for lunch or dinner for two at our sponsor, the House of Siam. 17 minutes past seven, this is Cliff, and you're with the Gold Coast Zone, 94.1 FM. Gary Field filling in for Richard Fowler this morning.

0: That was a big hit for Cliff Richard. We don't talk much anymore.
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5: Thanks, Gary. Traffic's not too bad on the roads. Earlier crash at Slacks Creek has cleared for the Pacific Motorway for those Brisbane bound, and congestion is easing. It is busy southbound around Smith Street on the M1, and traffic is built up for Bermuda Street northbound at Reedy Creek Road. Traffic lights solo by MYOB, Thames Admin, 365 days a year, so you never have to cram tax again. Sign up for solo at myob.com. 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
1: This is Air News Queensland. I'm Lee Harrison. A Russian-speaking hacking group has reportedly claimed responsibility for a cyber attack on Australia's second-largest raw sugar producer. Peter Jones reports.
2: The racecourse and Farley Mills near Mackay have not been fully operational since June 10th. Cybersecurity expert Andrew Phelps says while he can confirm the foreign group known as the Gentlemen claimed to be responsible via a website hosted on the dark web, the attacker is not able to be independently verified. Mackay Sugar says it's working urgently to verify the claims, including the nature and extent of any information which may have been accessed. Peter Jones, Air News.
1: The forensic crash team has been called to an accident in Cairns overnight. Police were called to the crash, finding the ute left the roadway hitting a power pole before coming to a stop at a ditch. A 42-year-old man remains in Cairns Hospital in a critical condition. Three Queenslanders are due to face court today, accused of being involved in a large drug smuggling operation. Miranda Workman has more.
3: Detectives say they've disrupted a major drug syndicate, seizing around $100 million worth of cocaine and methamphetamine set to be sold along Australia's east coast. It all started in May when officers found cocaine floating near a boat ramp at Mitch Point, about 30 k's south of Proserpine. Police allege the drug ring involves a large ship offshore, which was transferring drugs to smaller boats before being taken to land. Today, two people are in a Brisbane court. One is due in a Bean Lee court, while three others face charges. Miranda Workman reporting.
1: RSPCA Queensland has agreed to pay back its staff following 7 years of underpaying them. The not-for-profit organisation is expected to pay back more than $4 million to 872 current and former employees. The affected staff are from 14 locations across the state, working in veterinary, administration, retail and cafe roles. And one of the world's rarest mammals may be able to survive in a wider range of habitats than previously thought. Steve Barker explains.
4: The world's largest burrowing marsupial, the hairy-nosed wombat, is critically endangered. There are about 450 northern hairy-nosed wombats remaining across three protected sites in Queensland. Australian Mammalogy says the species can construct burrows in a broader range of soil types than was previously understood. Researchers say the findings could help them identify future sites for additional populations. All three northern hairy-nosed wombat sites in Queensland are protected scientific conservation areas and not open to the general public. Apparently, northern hairy-nosed wombats are really picky about the soil profile in which they dig their burrows. Steve Barker, Air News.
1: To sport now, a former Queensland star says he'd be amazed if Liam Martin isn't recalled to the Blues for the State of Origin decider. The Panthers enforcer was overlooked for Origin 2, despite being two games back from a leg injury. Former Maroons prop Ben Ross explaining why Laurie Daly needs to pick Martin.
5: He's crazy. He's batshit crazy, as you'd say. And that's the thing. You want that in Origin. You want someone who's tough, who can play 80 minutes and give the other team absolute hell. And he's that player for sure.
1: No Limit Boxing will today announce what it's calling the greatest fight card ever assembled in Australia. Tim Zhu will take on Errol Spence Jr. in Sydney next month. Two-division world champion Jermell Charlo to fight Aussie Cohen Mazaduria in the co-main event. And in the AFL, ladder leader Fremantle has come from behind to beat Geelong by 9 points. This is Air News Queensland.
0: Hi, it's Andy. 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

shore, increasing 1 to 1.5 metres offshore. North-northwesterly winds forecast for tomorrow too at 15 to 20 knots. Our next tide is going to be a high tide. That's at 13 minutes to midday today, 1.19 metres. Just warming up, 15 degrees outside. You're with the Gold Coast Zone, 94.1 FM.

0: TJ himself, one of his very first hits. It's not unusual for Tom Jones. Miranda Lambert and Carrie Underwood back there with Something Bad. I really like that song, even though it's about 12 years old now. And Kim Wilde with Checkered Love, 16 minutes away from 8 o'clock.
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1: Oh, please don't let me be misunderstood. The Animals, Kenny Rogers, Dottie West teaming up together. 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
2: 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Oh, what a feeling. Toyota. Damn,
1: Sally, damn. How's that traffic going, Sally Ann?
3: Thanks, Gary. Traffic's a little bit lighter this morning, although there is some build-up for Hope Island Road at Anaheim Drive westbound. It's quite busy for Southport and Narang Road at Ashmore Road and then approaching the M1. And Bermuda Street, that's built up at Reedy Creek Road. Traffic lights both directions. The new Queensland government is delivering tougher e-scooter and e-bike laws from the 1st of July to stop behaviour that puts lives at risk. Find out more at qld.gov.au. That's our sponsor, and that's traffic on the Gold Coast's own 94.1 FM.
1: Thanks, Al. We're 5 minutes away from news, sport and weather, and around about 10 minutes past, we'll check out our beach and surf conditions with Gold Coast City Lifeguards and find out just what's happening on our beaches this morning. It's been fairly calm. I think the waves have been up a little bit. We'll find out all about that around about 10 minutes past 8 this morning, 94.1. This is Shepherd.

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1: Let's check out what's happening on the beach Friday morning. Good morning, Shane.
2: Morning, Gary. How are you?
1: Oh, pretty good. It's Friday, mate. You got the weekend off?
2: I certainly do. And hopefully this run of weather continues on, although Sunday looks a little bit rainy, but we'll see what happens.
1: What's it like at the moment?
2: At the moment, we've just got those light northwest winds. Quite nice on those beaches this morning. It is supposed to swing a little bit more to the north as that day moves on to about that 13 knots, so it's about a moderate mark. Swell on offer, we've still got about just over a metre of swell for the board riders. That northern end of the coast and those open beaches are going to be your best bet if you are looking to go for a surf. We've got a high tide at 11:45 and then a low tide later this afternoon at 5:15. And water temperature is still quite nice at 21 degrees. So if you are going to go for a swim, there is still a little bit of water moving around in close with a couple of rips. So there is just need to be mindful. Please just use that side of caution. Check in with the lifeguards. And as always, please just get to those red and yellow flags.
1: Absolutely. It's worth that little bit of extra walk just to go down there, just to be safe. Good on you, Shane.
2: Take care.
1: Have a great weekend, mate. See ya.
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3: Damn, it's Daddy, damn.
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4: Thanks, Gary. It's certainly not the worst morning on the roads this morning. There is some build-up for Ross Street northbound at Ashmore Road traffic lights. Pockets of heavy traffic like Bermuda Street, that's actually quite built up around Burley Heads at Reedy Creek Road. Reedy Creek Road's also quite heavy approaching the Pacific Motorway. And there's congestion for Bermuda Street southbound at Cottesloe Drive, Markerry Street. Traffic for Smith Street is also increasing around Southport with the school zone. Get the model year 26.5 Ford Ranger Black Edition from 53K driveway at participating dealers. 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
1: We'll find out who our birthday winner is for this week, going for lunch or dinner for two at our sponsor, the House of Siam. If you had a birthday this week from last Saturday through until today, it could be you. Be prepared for a phone call. Here's Justice Crew.

Justice Crew, 25 minutes past 8. I've been trying to call our winner, but not available just at the moment. Mike, call me back. Congratulations to Catherine Murphy from Upper Coomera. Had a birthday on Sunday. And Catherine, you're our winner for lunch or dinner for two at the House of Siam this week. I'll still try and get hold of you. We'll see what we can do. This is London Beat. Take us up to news time, and I've been thinking about you.

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1: This is Air News Queensland. I'm Lee Harrison. A Russian-speaking hacking group has reportedly claimed responsibility for a cyber attack on Australia's second-largest raw sugar producer. Peter Jones reports.
2: The racecourse and Farley Mills near Mackay have not been fully operational since June 10th. Cybersecurity expert Andrew Philp says while he can confirm the foreign group known as the Gentlemen claimed to be responsible via a website hosted on the dark web, the attacker is not able to be independently verified. Mackay Sugar says it's working urgently to verify the claims, including the nature and extent of any information which may have been accessed. Peter Jones, Air News.
1: The forensic crash team has been called to an accident in Cairns overnight. Police were called to the crash, finding the ute left the roadway, hitting a power pole before coming to a stop at a ditch. A 42-year-old man remains in Cairns Hospital in a critical condition. Three Queenslanders are due to face court today, accused of being involved in a large drug smuggling operation. Miranda Workman has more.
3: Detectives say they've disrupted a major drug syndicate, seizing around $100 million worth of cocaine and methamphetamine set to be sold along Australia's east coast. It all started in May when officers found cocaine floating near a boat ramp at Mitch Point, about 30 k's south of Proserpine. Police allege the drug ring involves a large ship offshore, which was transferring drugs to smaller boats before being taken to land. Today, two people are in a Brisbane court. One is due in a Beenleigh court, while three others face charges. Miranda Workman reporting.
1: RSPCA Queensland has agreed to pay back its staff following 7 years of underpaying them. The not-for-profit organisation is expected to pay back more than $4 million to 872 current and former employees. The affected staff are from 14 locations across the state, working in veterinary, administration, retail and cafe roles. And one of the world's rarest mammals may be able to survive in a wider range of habitats than previously thought. Steve Barker explains.
4: The world's largest burrowing marsupial, the hairy-nosed wombat, is critically endangered. There are about 450 northern hairy-nosed wombats remaining across three protected sites in Queensland. Australian Mammalogy says the species can construct burrows in a broader range of soil types than was previously understood. Researchers say the findings could help them identify future sites for additional populations. All three northern hairy-nosed wombat sites in Queensland are protected scientific conservation areas and not open to the general public. Apparently, northern hairy-nosed wombats are really picky about the soil profile in which they dig their burrows. Steve Barker, Air News.
1: To sport now, a former Queensland star says he'd be amazed if Liam Martin isn't recalled to the Blues for the State of Origin decider. The Panthers enforcer was overlooked for Origin 2, despite being two games back from a leg injury. Former Maroons prop Ben Ross explaining why Laurie Daly needs to pick Martin.
5: He's crazy. He's batshit crazy, as you'd say. And that's the thing. You want that in Origin. You want someone who's tough, who can play 80 minutes and give the other team absolute hell. And he's that player for sure.
1: No Limit Boxing will today announce what it's calling the greatest fight card ever assembled in Australia. Tim Zhu will take on Errol Spence Jr. in Sydney next month. Two-division world champion Jermell Charlo to fight Aussie Cohen Mazaduria in the co-main event. And in the AFL, ladder leader Fremantle has come from behind to beat Geelong by 9 points. This is Air News Queensland.
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6: Gold Coast Waters forecast, northerly winds 15 to 20 knots, seas around about a metre but increasing 1 to 1.5 metres offshore, south of Point Lookout during this morning. That's on an easterly swell, around about a metre inshore but increasing 1 to 1.5 metres offshore. Current temperature in town at the moment is sitting on 18 degrees as we warm up towards the top of 24. It's going to be a partly cloudy day, northwesterly winds. Gold Coast Waters forecast, northerly

0: this morning?
1: Well, we rated the bow at moderate. We've got a swell of 1.42 metres average, maxing out at about 2.07 coming in from the east. The water temperature is 21.3 degrees.
0: And our next tide will be at 13 minutes to midday today. So high tide, 1.19 metres, and then a low tide at about a quarter past five, 14 minutes past five this afternoon, 0.39 of a metre. 24 minutes to nine.

0: Oh, back to 1970, All I Have to Do Is Dream, Glen Campbell and Bobby Gentry. It was a remake, of course, the Everly Brothers old hit. It's 94.1 FM, as we do Friday morning. We talk to the man of the markets, it's Brian Menke. Good morning, Brian.
1: Good morning, how are you?
0: Good, from Earth Markets, our sponsor, and always great specials. But Brian lets us know exactly what's happening in the markets and around the marketplace. So, Brian, what's happening at the moment?
1: Yeah, look, a little bit's going on, mate. Look, berry supply has definitely improved this week. We've seen some really good volumes of raspberries and even a few blackberries, which are generally in lower volumes, come through. So you should get some good prices in them. And because of the wet weather, the strawberries don't grow until a large size. So they pick them small and they put them in 500-gram punnets. And we've managed to pick up a few of them at really good value as well. So you should be able to buy them, probably half kilo of strawberries this weekend, between $4 and $5 a month.
0: But they're still sweet?
1: Oh, beautiful. Yeah, beautiful. Yeah, they're really, really, really nice, mate.
0: Love strawberries. Something I haven't had for a long time, and you mentioned, and we used to pick them wild, was blackberries.
1: Yeah, yeah, yeah. Well, look, you don't see them in any great volumes, but this week we've seen them come through in pallet lots.
0: Right.
1: So we've been running two punnets for $7 all week, mate.
0: Okay. And, Brian, being wintertime, of course, the normal pumpkins and carrots, it's that time of year.
1: Yeah.
0: How are they?
1: Yeah. Well, because of the unseasonable early cooler weather, it's been perfect growing conditions for local veg. So that's come on earlier than normal, which is a good thing for us because, we're not having to truck it up from Victoria and cop the fuel prices and the fuel levies and all the other bits and bobs that we're having to endure at the moment. But the vegetable category is about 30 to 40% less in price than what it was this time last year. Tomatoes are about half the price they were this time last year. The only veggie that we're actually seeing is a bit short at the moment, mate, is cucumbers, just because they don't grow in cooler weather very well. But
0: yeah. Your
1: collies, your broccoli, your spuds, your pumpkin, everything's really, really, really cheap at the moment. So, you should get some great deals in them this week.
0: I love that pumpkin. I really do.
1: Yeah.
0: I actually had it last night. And nothing like it. It's sweet, sweet, juicy pumpkin. It's beautiful, isn't it?
1: Oh, yeah, yeah. Well, pumpkins are, they're well and truly in season now, mate. So whatever you're going to buy is going to be good.
0: Yeah. Excellent. Brian, thanks very much for joining us this morning. We'll catch you again, I will catch you again next week, next Friday, and we'll have an update on the markets again. And
1: no worries.
0: Our sponsor is Earth Markets. Make sure you check them out. Great deals. Thanks, Brian. See you, mate.
1: Thanks, mate. Bye-bye.
0: Okay.

0: I've been doing that all day today. Suzanne Vega. All about Tom's Diner and what's going on there. 11 minutes away from 9. Traffic check in just a moment.
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3: Thanks, Gary. Traffic on the Pacific Motorway is a little busy northbound as you're heading through Slacks Creek towards Brisbane, but it has been lighter than usual this morning. Brisbane Road's not even too bad through Arundel at the traffic lights. There's build-up for Bermuda Street both directions at Reedy Creek Road, and Reedy Creek Road westbound has been quite a busy one getting onto the Pacific Motorway. Wallace Bishop's mid-year sale is on now. 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That's our sponsor, and that's traffic on the Gold Coast's own 94.1 FM.
0: Thanks, Al. Sally Ann back this afternoon with Irvy as he drives you home between 3 and 7 right here at the Gold Coast Zone, 94.1 FM. Here's John Mellencamp.

0: John Mellencamp. It hurts so good. 6 minutes away from nine. Rhonda, good morning.
1: Gary, morning.
0: How are you this morning?
1: Oh, I'm good.
0: It's going to be a nice day today, by the way.
1: It's going to be beautiful.
0: It looks that way.
1: I don't know whether it's me or not, but all you breakfast announcers are taking breaks. Is it personal?
0: No, I don't think it's anything personal. Yeah, I've got a few days off, and Lee will be in on Monday, Tuesday, and Wednesday.
1: And you'll be back.
0: I hope to be back on Thursday. We'll find out.
1: Oh, yeah. It's musical breakfast announcer chairs.
0: Well, Richard will be back in about 2 weeks, actually.
1: Yeah,
0: and
1: right.
0: We've got to say about Richard, his mum did pass away a few weeks back. That wasn't broadly announced at that particular
1: time.
0: At that time,
1: no, he was busy, obviously.
0: And he's gone back now to
1: tie up the loose ends.
0: All the loose
1: of
0: ends.
1: Of which there are many, as we know.
0: Yeah, so everyone says he's having a big holiday. No, not exactly.
1: No, I don't think it's the holiday exactly he planned for this time of the year.
0: You're doing yoga this morning, aren't you?
1: I believe so. Well, I'm not.
0: Well, you're not.
1: No.
0: I heard of you were going to be doing the yoga in the studio. They were going to get you going.
1: No. I'm not sure what that's about, but I won't be doing it.
0: We'll find out all about that during Rhonda's show. And Rhonda will be in after the 9 o'clock news this morning. And I'll be catching you, next week sometime. 4 minutes away from 9 o'clock. Don't be insensitive about it, Rhonda. This is Jan Arden. This is a great song.
1: Well, it is
0: really
1: a good song, this
0: isn't
1: song.
0: It?
1: Yeah, I love it.
0: Yeah. Jan Arden. Insensitive. Catch you next time. Bye.

0: Yes, Beatles. And I Feel Fine. Tony Kennelly, Wasted Time. He's also a guy you might not know about. He's done some good stuff. Wasted Time was that track. And Alicia Keys, Empire State of Mind. Had to play that first off this morning. New York Knicks. Did you see that parade? Street parade. They know how to throw a street parade in New York. Blimey, I've never seen so many people in one sort of area. Well, not that it was concentrated, but there was just a sea of people. It was a great performance by Alicia Keys, I thought, just all in black on that black piano. She knows how to sing that song, it's her song. I saw some very uncharitable comments about it, though. Somebody headlined it, Alicia Off Keys. They reckon she wavered. I wouldn't know because you heard Richard say, I don't know how to sing in tune myself, but I thought she was absolutely brilliant. Yeah, Alicia Keys, that was the song for the time of day and occasion.
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0: Every morning. That is Sugar Ray. Yeah, the Brock Band. Not to be confused with Sugar Ray Robinson. Rod Stewart, he was in there too. You're in my heart. 25 past nine. Lovely morning, everybody. Lots happening here too. Friday, there always is. Got Craig along at 10:30. But prior to that, around about 9:30, I'll be having, oh no, I won't be, Lee will be actually, having a chat because it's International Yoga Day on Sunday. So do yoga many years ago, and she's going to be finding out what's going on to celebrate this.
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0: Oh, here we go. No sooner said than done. Here's Lee. Let's see what's going on.
6: Well, you don't need to be able to touch your toes, stand on your head, or even wear fancy activewear to enjoy the benefits of yoga. In fact, some forms of yoga can be done from the comfort of your chair. This Sunday, Paradise Point is celebrating International Yoga Day with a host of free holistic activities running from 6:30 a.m. So let's take a deep breath and discover the benefits of yoga with event organiser Madonna Williams. Madonna, could you describe what yoga is all about?
7: Well, yoga is pretty much an antidote for modern stress, and it's just so accessible these days because there's so much yoga happening around the Gold Coast, for instance, and all around the world. But yeah, it definitely is that antidote for modern stress, and it helps with balance and stability, strength and flexibility, helps with joint mobility, circulation, posture, mental well-being and relaxation, and energy and vitality, which, you know, we love all of these things.
6: Yes.
7: It's some days more than others.
6: Do you have to be flexible to do yoga?
7: That is such a common question, and you know, it's a funny one for yoga teachers to hear that I can't come to yoga because I'm not flexible. Because this is why we need it. This is what it's for. It's for this flexibility and range of motion, joint mobility. So that's the purpose of yoga. That's why we go.
6: I think we're learning now more about the fact that, yes, we all need to stretch, but it's trying to slow the brain down, the mental health, and I believe yoga is very good for that.
7: Well, to be honest, that was the ultimate origin of yoga. So essentially, that's what it's for. Because you can go to Pilates, for instance, and get a good body workout. You can go to the gym. You can go for a walk. There's things you can do for your body. But yoga specifically was designed to calm the mind. So, you know, we start off with the pranayama, which are the breathing techniques, specifically designed to calm the nervous system and slow down the chatter in the mind.
6: Yeah.
7: They call it like a daily mental shower.
6: Oh, okay. I like that. I like that.
7: Yeah.
6: Can you do yoga at any age?
7: We have in our chair yoga community, actually, there's two students that are in their 90s. We've got a lot in their 80s.
6: Okay. Now, you just mentioned chair yoga. This is something I'm not familiar with. So you're saying we can do yoga simply by sitting in a chair?
7: Absolutely. It's a phenomenal experience.
6: Okay.
7: But it is very popular now.
6: Could you just give me an example of one simple move I could do in my chair that's going to help me?
7: Okay, let's go. So we're sitting in our chair.
2: Yep.
7: And an exercise, for instance, after we've done some breathing techniques might be just bend your elbows and bring your elbows out to the side so that you're forming like goalposts, if that makes sense.
2: Like someone saying it's a hold up, that type of look?
7: That type of look, like cactus arms. So elbows come out to the side and we've got like cactus arms with the palms facing forward and the elbows are bent.
2: Okay.
7: And the elbows can be up in line with the heart or not necessarily, down a little bit is fine. Just relax the shoulders.
2: Mm-hmm.
7: Let's inhale here and draw the elbows back so you can feel your shoulder blades squeezing together or towards each other.
2: Mm-hmm.
7: Now, as you exhale, bring the elbows forward, chin to chest. The elbows don't need to touch, but just coming to the front. Now, inhale, bring them back again where you started and see if we can draw the shoulder blades towards each other.
2: Mm-hmm.
7: Exhale through the nose, elbows towards each other, chin to chest.
2: Mm-hmm.
7: Inhale, open. This time, lift the heart up, look up. Exhale, close, chin to chest. And then relax your arms down and just notice the difference.
2: Something as simple as that is actually benefiting us.
7: Absolutely. You've just released your chest, shoulders and upper back. There's also been a stretch through the neck, and the connection to the breath with movement will calm the mind and calm the nervous system. There's also a balance between the left and the right brain hemispheres when you're doing specific movements and breathing techniques.
2: Well, I could do that. So I think anyone could do that.
7: Well, these incredible ladies that come along in their 70s, 80s and 90s, they absolutely love it and they can't do without it. They're there every week.
2: This Sunday's a huge day because it is International Yoga Day. So what have you got planned at Paradise Point?
7: We're starting 6:30 a.m. We're in the park all the way through. The last park class finishes at 12 and then we move into the community center small hall, and then we have lovely relaxation classes, yin, sound healing all afternoon.
2: What about what to wear?
7: Comfortable clothes. If you have some exercise wear like tights and a t-shirt or a singlet. If they're coming to the chair yoga, we do have some chairs being provided, but if they have a light portable chair, one of those little fold-out chairs, that's perfect too. If they're in the park on the ground, definitely bring a yoga mat.
2: Mm-hmm.
7: You can book, especially if you're coming to the hall, you can just sign up. There's a booking system on zensoul.academy. Otherwise, they can just turn up in the park.
2: Wow. Is it a free event for everyone?
7: It's a free event. Yeah.
2: Thanks, Madonna. Well, all the best with Sunday.
7: Thanks so much, Lee.
8: Well, if you enjoyed that cactus chair move and you want to learn more, the International Yoga Festival is on this Sunday at Paradise Point Parklands from 6:30 a.m. right through to 4 p.m.

0: Oh, back to the 70s, Max Mirisch and the Meteors, so great. Western Union Man, Teenage Dream, that's Katy Perry, and Men at Work. Who can it be now? Oh, 16 to 10. I know what it can be now, which is the track of our album of the week in just a tick.
1: 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Take an adventure tour to Byron Bay or the Tangalooma Wreck. What about a helicopter airport transfer? You'll certainly beat the traffic and make sure you're on time. 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
0: And the Album of the Week this week, it's been sponsored all week by Triple M Flooring, the absolute experts in supply and installation of your timber flooring. Now, all Triple M quotes are fully itemised, so you know in advance exactly what it is you're paying for. And our album this week, chosen by Marek at Triple M, is Foreigners. 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It's a bit of a mouthful, but it's a good album. And let's have a listen to this. I have an idea I played this yesterday, but it doesn't matter. It's good.

Two different worlds. There you go. It's off the Foreigners chart, topping album of 1984, Agent Provocateur. 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

0: Yep, cruel, cruel summer. They all are to me. I'm really enjoying this this weather. Absolutely perfect. 7 to 10. Morning, all.
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0: Got some delays due to a crash on the M1 northbound through Ormo, and also got some delays for your run on the Coomera Connector southbound at Helensvale Road. Getting word through of a crash for the M1 around the Hope Island Road exit as well. Gold Coast Highway seeing some delays, Surfers Paradise, Broad Beach, Miami and Palm Beach. Reddy Creek Road builds up around Southport Burley Road through Burley Heads. Minjumbull Drive is building up through the Tweed, and the Pacific Highway travelling well through Chindera and through Benora Point now too. 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
2: Hello there, I'm Sean Bindley. A Ukrainian drone strike targeting Russia's capital has closed all four major airports and disrupted more than 500 flights. Moscow officials have confirmed at least 17 people were injured after intercepted drones caused collateral damage to residential high-rises. The city's biggest oil refinery was also targeted in what is now Ukraine's largest strike since the war with Russia began. The White House has published the full text of the Islamabad Memorandum of Understanding with Iran, a 14-point document that commits both sides to reopening the Strait of Hormuz, easing financial restrictions on Tehran, and setting a framework for future nuclear talks. The formal signing is scheduled for tomorrow at the Bürgenstock Resort in Switzerland, triggering a 60-day window to negotiate a final agreement to be endorsed by the UN.